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Big Town Blues, WYEP, 23 minutes into the hour. The system is so broken. We also heard from Larry Shannon. Man said, I need a bailout. Rick Fowler, brand new music from Rick Fowler, Infected with the Blues. And we kicked off this hour of music, Terry O'Dabee, and singing about a ball and chain. Won't be a ball and chain tied to you. Just stay close to the radio. Got more blues coming your way all the way up until midnight.

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Also, we heard from Leon Thomas going back quite a few years, back into probably the mid to late 70s, maybe. Was the track. Leon Thomas, Dre Walker, new music from Dre Walker. I like his spin, his take on Johnny Taylor's Last $2. Billy F. Gibbons, along with Keith Urban, the new track, Brown Paper Bag. At WYP, you know, we're always looking for more ways to keep you connected to our music scene here in Pittsburgh and with the local 913. 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Throughout this month. Coming up next, Rollin' and Tumblin'. 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And that's going to do it for Big Town Blues. Take care.

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1: 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And it is a great night for the blues coming your way from Pittsburgh, PA. This is Rollin' and Tumblin' Blues Radio. My name is Rob Oatreel, and every Saturday night we serve up a heavy helping of electric, acoustic, old, new, and borrowed blues from 9 o'clock until midnight. We pick up right where Rhett Weatherspoon and Big Town Blues leaves off. Great job, Rhett. Thank you very much. And of course, a happy 4th of July to you. While blues music is played worldwide, it is definitely music that originated here in America and is part of American history. Tonight's show will have a very American flavor with songs about things that we associate with the 4th of July. We have songs about freedom and America, songs about cookouts and summertime. We've got Shamika Copeland singing about Americans, Eddie Cochran on Summertime Blues. We've got songs about freedom trains, freedom highways, and tunes about Texas, New York, and Memphis. All the artists tonight, will be American artists. Stevie Ray Vaughan, Robert Johnson, and R.L. Burnside are all part of the deal. All right, it is time to blues. Let's go with version number 722 of our theme song. It is, of course, called Rollin' and Tumblin', tonight's version by the Louisiana Surf Department.

We give you so much blues, you just might need two radios. Welcome to Rollin' and Tumblin' 91.3 WYEP. Happy 4th of July from me. My name's Rob O'Friel, and from Dave Alvin. 4th of July from Dave Alvin. He is from California. And of course, we're doing a holiday-themed or flavored show tonight. Most of the songs about the holiday. Before that, we heard Rollin' and Tumblin' version number 722. We still have never played the same one twice to open up the show. Tonight's rendition coming from the Louisiana Surf Department, and they're actually from Austin, Texas. They play what they call Swampadelic Country Rock. They were formed on January 1st, 2024. Hope you enjoyed that version number 722. Yeah, it's a holiday weekend. Our show tonight will be loosely themed on the 4th of July, as we talked about at the open. We can't promise that we will synchronize our blues to the fireworks, but we'll certainly give you some fireworks with the blues that we play. You'll see as we go along. Starting with this next artist, Christone Kingfish Ingram. He is a young guitar player in his mid-20s. Has helped to put Clarksdale, Mississippi back on the blues map. I don't know that people forgot about it, but he certainly has brought new attention to it, along with other artists like Galia Volt, who we'll hear from later on tonight. Let's check out Kingfish Ingram doing Fresh Out. You're tuned to Rollin' and Tumblin' 91.3.

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91.3 WYEP gives you the blues every Saturday night. We are Pittsburgh's independent music source. That was Leroy Bell and G.E. Smith teamed up on a track called America, going back to their 2020 release called Stony Hill. And Kingfish Ingram with Fresh Out from his debut album called Kingfish, one of America's best young and up-and-coming guitarists. We're featuring tonight all American artists and songs mainly about America and the holiday. Hope you enjoyed as we move things along here. I want to tell you about our local music scene right here in America, WYEP. 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The Local 913, it's our new monthly feature where we shine a spotlight on some of the best artists making music right here in the Berg. 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It's at WYEP.org. 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WYEP.org. It's a place to go for all happenings in and around the station. And coming up in this next set, we're going to play, again, all music from American artists. Ma Rainey being one of the most influential blues American artists, mother of the blues. We're going to hear a track from her in just a few minutes. Right after this one from Lightnin' Hawkins. You might have heard this one earlier today, this phrase, when the grill was all fired up and the burgers and hot dogs were ready, somebody saying, hey, the cooking's done, here's Lightnin' Hawkins.

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God knows she the one. Look out, Louisiana.

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Glad you've dialed up, rolling and tumbling. My name's Rob O'Friel. We're here every Saturday from 9 till midnight, and tonight it's an all-American themed show. We've got all-American artists, many of the songs about the holiday, the 4th of July. Jimmy Adler from Pittsburgh. That's in America, right? Yeah, Let's Cut Loose from Midnight Rooster, the Jimmy Adler Band. We heard Little Car Blues from Magic Dick and Jay Giles. Ma Rainey before that, she was known as the mother of the blues, one of the most influential female blues artists in history. Booze and Blues. And Lightnin' Hopkins doing a track called Cooking's Done. Maybe you heard somebody shout that out earlier today and you went headed over to the grill for those hamburgers and hot dogs. Hope it's been a great day for you. And if the blues are your thing, by the way, if you're dialed up on this holiday weekend, you're probably a very serious blues fan. 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Either way, just takes a few minutes, and your gift helps to keep all the blues programming flowing on the weekends. All the other shows that we do here on the weekends, the Bluegrass Jam Session, Jesse with Roots and Rhythm, it's all made possible by your donations and gifts. So thank you very much. And as we keep trucking through this first hour of Rollin' and Tumblin', we're going to get into some more of those summertime themed songs. In fact, we've got Eddie Cochran doing Summertime Blues in just a few minutes. We've also got Marsha Ball singing about barbecues right now. It's Jorma Kaukonen. Let's do Blue Railroad Train. You're tuned to Rollin' and Tumblin', 91.3.

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1: It's something that's got some grit to it. It's got some funk. It's a little greasy, right? Kind of like a T-bone steak. It also has a lot of soul to it. We really wanted that to come through on the record here.
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Obviously, trains are not exclusive to America, but they are a huge part of American history, from the Industrial Revolution to being able to transport a lot of people, a lot of places. That's Lonesome Whistle Blues by Freddie King. Tonight, we're doing a program loosely based upon the 4th of July holiday and things that we associate with America and with the holiday, things like summertime. We heard Summertime Blues by Eddie Cochran. That's a tune you might have heard The Who cover over the years. We also heard Marsha Ball, Peace, Love, and Barbecue. Had a few of those going on today. And Blue Railroad Train, another train song. Jorma Kalkinen to kick off that set of music. Trains, a lot of songs about trains, especially in blues and country music. My name's Rob Ofriel. Hope you're having a great Saturday night. The blues are just as much part of America as trains, baseball, hot dogs, apple pie, and a car brand that we probably can't mention. So I hope you're enjoying what you hear tonight. We're playing all American artists, and not every song will be about the holiday, but all songs tonight by American artists. In fact, we've got a couple coming up that are pretty familiar. Taj Mahal, he'll be here in July. You can get all the details at the concert calendar, WYEP.org/concerts. We'll hear from Taj Mahal right after we hear from Albert Collins doing Frosty. You're tuned to Rollin' and Tumblin'.

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Now we're cooking with the blues. 91.3 WYEP. You've dialed up Rolling and Tumbling. We play the blues every Saturday night, and this evening we're playing All-American artists. We're celebrating the 4th of July holiday by playing All-American artists, and many of the songs about the holiday are about summertime, things we associate with the 4th. The Iron City House Rockers from right here in Pittsburgh, so they certainly qualify as an American band. The album that song Pumping Iron came from was called Have a Good Time But Get Out Alive, and that was an album that Rolling Stone magazine at the time called a new American classic. One of my favorite House Rockers tunes there, Americans by Shamika Copeland. Before that, we also heard from Taj Mahal doing Karina, and Albert Collins, some fiery guitar on Frosty. Hey, my name's Rob Ofriel, and we're here every Saturday until midnight playing the electric and acoustic blues. Thanks for dialing us up. Tonight, we're going to keep playing songs about the holiday. We've got a song called Freedom Train coming up from an artist by the name of James Carr. He suffered from bipolar disorder, so it made it hard for him to tour. We're going to check that out in just a few minutes, right after we hear from B.B. King, certainly part of American blues history. This one's called Whole Lotta Love. You're tuned to Rollin' and Tumblin' 91.3.

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We'll give you the blues, the whole blues, and nothing but the blues. 91.3 WYEP. Happy 4th of July to you tonight. We're giving you nothing but American-made blues. Many of the songs tonight about things we associate with the 4th of July, like freedom. We heard James Carr doing Freedom Train. He was born in Mississippi, as was B.B. King, who we heard from to open up that set of music. Whole lot of love from B.B. Doesn't get much more American than B.B. King playing his guitar, Lucille. My name's Rob Ofriel. Hope you're having a great 4th of July. If you'd like free live music, we've got a bunch lined up for you this summer. We've got the Neighborhood Concert Series happening. It's taking place, the next one, this Friday at South Park. It's in collaboration with the Allegheny County Summer Concert Series. We've got the UK band called The Heavy Heavy coming in. They play retro rock and roll and soul music. We've also got MT Jones as the opener. Now, these shows are all open to the public. They're free. They're all ages. If you're hungry, you can get there around 6 p.m. for the food trucks. Music kicks off at 7:30. You can get all the details at WYEP.org/neighborhood. And we're knee-deep in Mississippi right now. Our next artist, Gaelia Volt, also from Clarksdale. We talked about Kingfish Ingram being from Clarksdale. We're going to hear from Gaelia up next. Also in the set, we're going to hear the Grateful Dead doing some U.S. blues. We've got Robert Johnson on the way, so stick around right now. Gaelia Volt doing Can't Escape. You're tuned to Rollin' and Tumblin'.

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baseball, hot dogs, apple pie, a car brand we won't mention, and the blues, things that are definitely American. That's what we're celebrating tonight, the holiday, 4th of July holiday, with songs by all American artists, and many of them about the holiday or about summertime, things we associate with the 4th. Crossroad Blues from Robert Johnson. He was born in Hazelhurst, Mississippi, where many of our blues musicians were born. Tinsley Ellis doing Giving You Up. We also heard some live music from the Grateful Dead, a song called U.S. Blues. Certainly fits in with our theme here tonight. And Galia Volt, another artist born in Mississippi from Clarksdale. Can't Escape, Galia Volt, from her album called One Woman Band. Hope you are having a great 4th of July. My name's Rob Oaf. Real glad to be with you. Hope you've been enjoying your fireworks and your barbecues and your grills and your family and everything you do on the holidays. And it's going to continue here with our theme throughout the show, right up until midnight. We've got some music coming up from Fats Domino. We've got some Texas-themed blues coming your way in a little bit. Right now, we're going to get back to it with Summertime by Janis Joplin. You're tuned to Rollin' and Tumblin' 91.3.

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Heard Hound Dog Taylor on Take 5 and Janis Joplin doing Summertime. We're playing songs tonight that are all by American artists, and many of them are about the holiday or things we associate with the holiday, like summertime. Hope you're having a great time. If you stick around till midnight, we've got Karam coming in with his record collection. He brings you Dub Mission. It's 4 hours of dub, techno, and hip-hop, so stick around for that program. And coming up in September, we have one of our big countdown shows coming up. I love these programs. The next one's pretty simple. We want you to help us with your votes. 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You can vote for up to 20 tunes and then listen when the countdown airs in September. The voting is open now at WYEP.org/countdown. All right, let's move to Texas for some Texas-flavored blues. We've got Stevie Ray Vaughan and Double Trouble doing Texas Flood in just a few minutes. That's coming up right after some Billy Gibbons doing Got Love If You Want It. You're tuned to Rollin' and Tumblin'.

got more blues than you can shake a stick at here on Rollin' and Tumblin' 91.3 WYEP. If you grew up in America, if you were a teenager back in the 50s, you listened to Fats Domino, Rockin' Bicycle there from Fats Domino. We also heard

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Here's R.L. Burnside.

0: And I just refuse to turn around. All right.
1: We give you the blues, the whole blues, and nothing but the blues. 91.3 WYEP. Thanks for dialing up, rolling and tumbling. We are Pittsburgh's independent music source. Tonight, bringing you songs that are loosely associated with the 4th of July holiday. Things like Freedom, Freedom Highway there from Mavis Staples. And before that, we heard Bad Luck City from R.L. Burnside. He was one of the founding fathers of the Hill Country Blues sound. Also did some Texas blues back there. We heard Stevie Ray Vaughan and Double Trouble on Texas Flood. Billy Gibbons, he was part of ZZ Top. Billy Gibbons and the BFGs doing Got Love If You Want It to open up that set of music. My name's Rob. Glad to have you with me on this Saturday night, a holiday Saturday night. All the artists that we play this evening are from America. And like I said, many of the songs about American holiday themes or about the summertime. We're going to get to some Bob Dylan in just a few minutes. Right now, how about one from Keb Moe? He does some rootsy Americana blues. This one's about a place in America called Oklahoma. You're tuned to Rollin' and Tumblin'.

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1: It's something that's got some grit to it. It's got some funk. It's a little greasy, right? Kind of like a T-bone steak. It also has a lot of soul to it. We really wanted that to come through on the record here.
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Maybe Bob Dylan will play that one live at Stage AE on July 12th. He's headed here not too long from now. Of course, if he does, we probably won't know he did it until we read the set list the next day, as is usually the case with Bob. Summer Days, Bob Dylan. And before that, it was Keb Mo doing some rootsy Americana blues about a place in America called Oklahoma. And if you're catching on to the theme here, it's a holiday theme, July 4th. Hope you're having a great 4th of July. All the songs tonight by American artists, and many have a summertime or American theme in some way, shape, or form. So we're having a fun time putting this one together. And hey, if you're here on a Saturday night while the fireworks were going off, you're probably a pretty serious blues fan. So if so, please help to keep the blues programming going here on the weekends. You can do that by becoming a member of WYEP. It's pretty easy. You call 412-888-0404, or if you want, you can go online, WYEP.org/donate. Either way, your membership helps to keep programs like this on the air during the weekend, so thank you for your membership support. As we keep plugging along here through this final hour of Rolling and Tumbling with more songs about the holiday or from or about places or even bands, we've got George Thorogood and the Delaware Destroyers coming up in this set of music. Also going to hear John Lee Hooker doing a track called Boom Boom. And maybe you're hearing some boom booms tonight with the fireworks. We're going to play some of that music right after some Bessie Smith, 'Tain't Nobody's Business If I Do.

0: is the latest concert spotlight on WYEP. Let's see what artists are coming to the area.
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Well, I'm not a history expert, but I'm pretty sure that Delaware had a big place in American history. There's George Thorogood and the Delaware Destroyers doing Who Do You Love? We also heard a cut from Odetta. She was a huge voice in the civil rights movement. Got My Mind on Freedom. She was also a huge influence on American blues in general. John Lee Hooker with Boom Boom. You might have heard a few Boom Booms tonight with the fireworks. And Bessie Smith with Tain't Nobody's Business If I Do. And I hope you're having a great 4th of July weekend. My name's Rob. We're here till midnight every Saturday playing the electric and acoustic blues. Then at midnight, Karam comes in. He's here with the record collection, his vinyl, getting ready to spin the hip-hop, the dub, the techno for midnight until 4 o'clock. And still to come in this hour, before we get to that program, we've got some Holland Wolf coming up, some Big Mama Thornton. Let's go down south, back down south with Larkin Poe. You're tuned to Rollin' and Tumblin' 91.3.

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You bring the radio, we'll bring the blues. 91.3 WYEP, Sweet Home Chicago. That's John Hammond and the Nighthawks. We're doing songs tonight by American artists about places in America, about the 4th of July holiday, summertime, things we associate with the 4th. And before that, we heard Blue Sky, the Allman Brothers, some Southern rock for you, some Southern rock blues, Howlin' Wolf on Red Rooster, and Larkin Poe with Back Down South to open up that set of music. We're coming up on midnight. We've got time for a couple more. Let's do one right now from Big Mama Thornton. You're tuned to Rollin' and Tumblin'.

We give you so much blues, you just might need two radios. 91.3 WYEP. That's Big Mama Thornton doing Rolling Stone. We've been playing all American artists tonight and having some fun doing some songs that are loosely themed around the holiday, the 4th of July, summertime, barbecues, that kind of thing. So we've got time to play one more song before we bring you Dub Mission with Karam. Most appropriately, how about some Jimi Hendrix on the Star Spangled Banner? My name's Rob O'Friel. This has been Rollin' and Tumblin' Blues Radio. Thanks for listening. I've had a great time. We'll see you next week.

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Episode 1417 here on this late Saturday night in the sweltering summer of 2026. My name is Karam. Hope you're doing well. From Pietro Santangelo's PS5 new EP called Bacchanalia, a collection of visionary dances inspired by the world of classic mythology. A track called Comos to get things started. Here with you for the next four until Sunday morning. Tons of new music. Welcome again to show number 1417 here on 91.3 FM.

off the new album called Rhythmic Nocturne on the ever-reliable Compost imprint out of Germany. Music from Christian Prommer right there. Track called Black Mamba here on 91.3 FM, Pittsburgh's independent music source. If you're listening online, wyep.org. Here in the opening moments of episode 1417 of Dubmission, heard one on Black Focus from Last Night in Paris, new EP, The Return of Kamal Williams. 14 plus minutes of Serendipity. Featured Greg Paul and Sheree Reed. And from the PS5 outfit out of Italy, Bacchanalia, new EP. Track old Comos got the show underway. For that playlist and web stream, wyep.org. On the socials to let us know what's up. Dubmission Radio on Twitter, Dubmission on Instagram, and Dubmission on Blue Sky. From the Brothers Nylon, the duo, now based out of Florida. New album called Elevator Vibes. Features 13 instrumentals. Went with number 9, Elevator Vibes 9, here on Dubmission.

He looked at me right in the eyes and he said, "This might be the last time I see you." After a short pause during which I tried to find some collection of words in response, I very quickly realized that the entire dictionary fell short. I gently held his hand and locked eyes back. As we hung suspended in the most sublime moment, he began to smile, and I smiled back, slowly at first, and then broader until I felt that I was going to start laughing. Not nervous laughter, just happy laughter of relief. He had this cheeky grin on his face and a glint in his eye, as if he knew there was nothing to worry about. Acceptance. I told him I loved him and I hoped that this wasn't the last time I would see him. It wasn't a long moment, but it was enough. I didn't know then that it was a final goodbye, which I do know now, and it was about as perfect as it could be.

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1: 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My name is Karam. First single from the forthcoming album on the Mighty Eye imprint, entitled The Powers That Be, from J Dynamite. 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

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My name is Karam, now in hour number two with you. Heard the Blundetto version of Nostalgia 77's When the Light's Gone on the Third Stream Recordings imprint. And off the new EP on New Northern Soul called Organic Matters, sounds from Balafonic. Track called Switch, which featured the legendary Flora Purim and Diane Moreira Purim and some J Dynamite with Re-Education

from the album Ghetto Dub on the Weekend imprint out of Germany. Bim Sherman going heavy on this one. Magnet Dub on Dub Mission.

Yeah.

It came out back in 2020 on the Music from Memory imprint. Priscilla Armel's Origins Deluxe album. Track called Floresta. Here in hour number two of episode 1417 of Dub Mission. Played you one from the 26-piece all-female ensemble out of Salvador, Bahia, in Brazil. Off the self-titled album from 2014, As Ganhedras de Itapua. Might want to double check my pronunciation. With the track called Mare Mansa off the new compilation on Mr. Bongo, Mr. Bongo Record Club, Volume 8, and some classic Ernest Wranglin with the track called In the Rain. Playlist, web stream at wyep.org. 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Title track to the forthcoming EP on the Real World imprint from Bob Holleroyd and Simon Painter. It's called Close Up and Far Away. 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
1: Pavement, Hoof the Raven. 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

on Star Creature, Universal Vibes, out of Chicago. Spaced Out Crew with Ghost Ape, and the track called Together, here on the Dub Mission Radio Show, broadcast number 1417. That's 1417. Going strong every late Saturday night since 1998. Your host, my name is Karam.

album called Critical Breakdown. Played you 1 minute less. And from DJ Unknown, his new EP called Through the Looking Glass on the Black Sun Sound imprint with Sadat X and Akeem on the vocal version of The Lonely Road. And from Miami Lice, Season 4, Homeboy Sandman, Aesop Rock, and Lice with the track called The Burgers. New from Martin on his 3024 imprint out of DC. Album called Music for Existing. Had to play that one called Phantom Jazz. And the great Gigi Massin on the Sacred Bones imprint. He's got a new album. Heard the title track called Movement. And Bob Hollyride and Simon Painter on Real World Records again. Full playlist and web stream at WYEP.org. Dub Mission Radio on Twitter. Dub Mission on Instagram. And Dub Mission on Blue Sky and the socials. On Stanhope Records from Animoya, the remixes. This is the jazz dance mix of Spell Over Me. Music from Yarni on Dub Mission.

on Razor and Tape, EP called Early Tapes from D-Swing, that one with Lorna Harris, track called Dream It, here on WYEP and WYEP HD Pittsburgh, online at WYEP.org, into hour number three of episode number 1417 on this late Saturday night. Some white label action from Hi-Fi Sean.

Matumba. Crack is at on the remix for Detroit Rising on Down Jazz. Track called Good Vibrations. And a classic remix from Mark the Clive Lowe for Omar. Extended version of This Is Not a Love Song, forthcoming on Impressive Collective and BBE Music. On Still Love for Music out of Chicago, new sounds from Le Cheese. EP called Stick Together. This one's called Reach Out on 91.3 FM.

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from his new album on BB Music. The legendary Brian Jackson, now more than ever. Heard his take on The Bottle, which featured Omar. That's two from Omar tonight. Played you a Mark the Clive Lowe remix of his earlier in the show. It's episode number 1417. That's 1417. Now in hour number three. Here on WIEP and WIEP HD Pittsburgh. 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

from Piers Kirwan for the second week running. Treko, Break It In. And from Isha. Off the Stories album that's due later this summer. Lady Stories. Ruby Wood. New on First Word. Along with Illa J and the Abstract Orchestra. Track old, This Thing Called Life. And new from Clara Hill and Krakazat on Sonar Collective with the track called Better. I keep visiting that album from Jeroboam, self-titled release out of France on Favorite Recordings. This time, you heard the track called Light Up. And from Stick Together, the EP on Still Love for Music out of Chicago, music from Le Cheese, with the track called Reach Out. That's exactly what you could do through the socials, Dub Mission Radio on Twitter, Dub Mission on Instagram, and Dub Mission on Blue Sky. From 1974, it's on the Prestige imprint of the album Cinderella, A Ghetto Fairy Tale. Gary Bartz with his NTU group,

recorded live over a 3-day period in December of 1989 at the Catalina Bar and Grill in Hollywood. 18 plus minutes of the Dark Tree 2 from Horace Tapscott on piano, Cecil McBee on bass, Andrew Cyril on drums, and John Carter on clarinet. And before that, 18 plus minutes again, this time from Don Pullen, off the album Evidence of Things Unseen. Played you in the beginning for Nick. And Gary Bartz once again with Lady Love. That'll just about do it for episode number 1417 here on 91.3 FM. Your host, your DJ, for the past four, my name is Kerry.

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1: 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Enrico Rava and Maria Ruscha off the album DNA. 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

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With opener M.T. Jones. 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

0: When we eat out, it creates different kinds of waste streams than eating at home. How restaurants are managing recycling, composting, and sustainability. This is the Allegheny Front Environment Update. I'm Carol Holsapple. Many of us are trying to be more sustainable at home by recycling, composting if we can, and maybe buying less. Writer Akanksha Agarwal looked at what Pittsburgh restaurants are doing to be more sustainable for a story at AlleghenyFront.org. She says that besides sourcing food locally, restaurants' definitions of sustainability are really broad.
1: It's not just recycling, it's not just composting. They're reducing packaging. They're reusing ingredients again and again and again before they finally become waste. Take Apteka.
0: Apteka is an Eastern European restaurant in Pittsburgh.
1: They are turning apple scraps into syrups and then repurposing tomato solids. At Tina's, Sarah Schaefer starts by asking actually what needs to enter the building in the first place. If it never comes in, then it can never even become waste. So it's a lot of thinking intentionally and even thinking about how buildings themselves shape waste streams.
0: Say a little bit about the kinds of services restaurants require and if those are working for them.
1: The biggest challenges I heard repeatedly from people was time. This is already a really time-intensive business to begin with. So restaurant owners are already managing labor shortages, rising food costs, energy costs, and really thin margins. And then sustainability often requires additional sorting, additional partnerships, and, you know, more logistics to take care of. So a lot of the restaurant owners want to do more, but they describe sustainability as something that has to fit within the realities of running everyday dinner service. For example, at Apteka, Kate Lasky had a line that really, really stuck with me. She said, before something becomes compost, you know, I just gave that example of apple scraps and tomato solids, they always try to give it another life. But then she added that all of this takes time, and time is really precious. So to coming back to your question about systems that restaurants require, there are not many of these systems in place. The knowledge about this is not too readily available. So restaurant owners often have to manage the compost themselves. And a lot of the restaurant owners said that it would be really nice if they could be incentivized in some ways, right? Even with like tax breaks or some sort of incentive would be really nice for them to do this really hard work.
0: Did anything surprise you in the reporting of this story as a writer and as an eater?
1: I was very surprised by how often sustainability came down to economics rather than ideology. This could be somebody wanting to do things really sustainably and it being cost prohibitive for them. And the other part of it is also when it comes to economies of scale, some owners also reported that, you know, just reducing waste also makes financial sense. A lot of it comes down to how big or small the business itself is. Small businesses sometimes have more trouble paying those costs up front to establish those systems. Also, secondly, I was really surprised about how much uncertainty still exists around infrastructure, even with owners and operators who've been doing this work for years and years. We tend to evaluate restaurants based on what arrives on the plate. But there are all these invisible systems behind the scenes that are also shaping the environmental footprint of your meal.
0: Akanksha Agarwal is a wine, travel, and lifestyle writer based in Pittsburgh. You can read her full story at AlleghenyFront.org. That's the Allegheny Front Environment Update. I'm Carol Holsapple.

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1: It's something that's got some grit to it. It's got some funk. It's a little greasy, right? Kind of like a T-bone steak. It also has a lot of soul to it. We really wanted that to come through on the record here.
0: Listen for Northside's new song, T-Bone, on the air throughout the month and watch a recent live and direct session with the full band at WIEP.org/local913.

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2: Welcome to Folk Alley, your weekly deep dive of the best in folk roots and Americana. I'm your host, Cindy House. Coming up, we are honoring the outlaws and outcasts for America's 250th. Folk music is the music of the people, for the people, and by the people, and we'll hear important voices that often go unheard: minorities, women, immigrants, and the working class. We'll also take a trip across the land via bus, car, and train. But first, can't do this show without this song, which has sparked debate over censored anti-capitalist verses and charges of indigenous erasure. Here's Woody Guthrie, "This Land Is Your Land."

To be honest, this whole hour was inspired by Lizzie Ngo, who recently spearheaded Outlaws Almanac, a comp responding to America's 250 with a revolution of solidarity, highlighting Black, queer, and Indigenous voices. Also, Lula Wiles with a song written by Molly Obomsawin, unmasking the dark reality behind idealized national pride. And Woody Guthrie, This Land Is Your Land, which has sparked much debate in its 86-year existence. Music for the outlaws and outcasts for America's 250th on Folk Alley. Aoife O'Donovan explores the eternal quest for women's rights and the legacy of the suffragettes in the song

0: Don Landis's version of the 1830 ballad "Hard Is the Fortune of All Womankind," often sung at protests during the women's lib movement, from her album that reimagined songs from 1971's Liberated Women's Songbook, and Aoife O'Donovan from her album dedicated to the passage of the 19th Amendment for women's suffrage. We are celebrating the outlaws and outcasts for America's 250th. Coming up, we are taking a road trip. I'm Cindy Howes, and this is
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0: There are a lot of great road trip songs that emphasize the beauty of America. Of course, and folk songs also highlight disparities and strife. That's what we're going for in this next song cycle, which begins with Steve Goodman, a song that is nostalgic and bittersweet, chronicling the southbound train journey from Chicago to New Orleans, a tribute to the romance of the American rail travel that mourns the declines of passenger trains and the fading pulse of the working class. Here's Steve Goodman, City of New Orleans, on Folk Alley.

It's Billy Bragg and Joe Henry, a song by Gene Ritchie about the economic devastation of Appalachian coal mining communities when local industries decline and transportation links are severed. The L&N, that was the Louisville and Nashville Railroad, served as a vital lifeline for eastern Kentucky, rumbling through remote haulers to transport workers and haul coal out to major rivers. We are paying tribute to the outlaws and outcasts for America's 250. We'll continue on our road trip with a modern perspective of what it's like to be a touring musician, a gritty ode to the exhaustion and resilience of a working musician, the chaotic reality of touring, surviving a marathon bar gig, and the grueling late-night drive home. Here's Shannon McNally.

0: That's John Denver, a nostalgic anthem about the universal longing for home, belonging, and a simpler life. Everyone from West Virginia is born knowing the words to that song, Take Me Home, Country Roads. And America, Simon and Garfunkel's 1968 classic road trip ballad about the existential search for purpose as we wrap up our road trip across the USA for America's 250. Coming up, we'll hear songs for American immigrants. I'm Cindy House, and this...
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0: The plight of the American immigrant is often overlooked and certainly deserves a spotlight as we honor outlaws and outcasts for our nation's 250th. These next few songs are for you, as we are all immigrants, but especially for those recent arrivals. El Coyote is a tragic song telling the story of human trafficking along the U.S.-Mexico border, a stark critique of the brutality and greed of smugglers who are the coyotes who exploit desperate migrants. From 2013, here's Guy Clark.

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Located on the Allegheny River near the Highland Park Bridge in Aspinwall, Allegheny River Trail Park hosts a summer concert series thanks to the Short family. 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

That's Monrovia Heavy Foot, which describes an oppressive system that suppresses marginalized people. And that song calls for community empathy and unbreakable unity in the face of these struggles. Also, Buffy St. Marie's Welcome, Welcome, Immigrante, a heartfelt tribute to immigrants from her 1965 album. We're celebrating the outlaws and outcasts for America's 250 this hour. We'll wrap up with a tribute to hard work and resilience, which has always been an attribute of our nation's marginalized communities. We'll start this one with Tyler Childers, who is exploring the harsh realities of Appalachian working class life in this song, which is coming from his latest album, Snipe Hunter. Here's Nose on the Grindstone. It's Tyler Childers on Folk Alley.

Okay, we are going out on a high note from beloved lesbian activists, Indigo Girls, who urge you to stop overthinking the world's problems and to get actively involved through physical work and community engagement on their song Hammer and a Nail. Gotta tend the earth if you want a rose, which underscores that positive change which requires constant active effort. Happy America 250 to all, but especially Amy Ray and Emily Saliers. We've been highlighting outlaws and outcasts this hour. 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It's Folk Alley.

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3: Welcome back to another hour of Folk Alley. I'm your host, Cindy House. Coming up, new music from Keb Mo, Rising Appalachia. We got a new banger from Jamestown Revival and some favorites from The Band, Sun House, and Rodney Crowell. But first, my queen, Alison Russell's third solo album, In the Hour of Chaos, will be released July 10th, which is right around the corner. Let's kick off this hour with a song from Ali and the Rainbow Coalition from that new record. There are lots of guests on this album. This song features Joy Aladokun and Julie Williams. It's No Springtime.

A set of new songs that are really ringing my bell recently. Rising Appalachia, featuring my favorite woo-woo folk sisters, Leah Song and Chloe Smith. Their new record is out in October. Keb Moe, who is going through a ton of life changes and writing about it on his new album, which will be out in August. Keb's had life-saving open-heart surgery, ended his nearly 20-year marriage, and had a period of profound personal upheaval. This record is certainly going to be stacked with inspiration. I'm looking forward to hearing the rest. I'm Cindy House. Thank you for joining me today on Folk Alley. Scottish musician Corinne Polwart's new album, Windblown, was co-written with sound designer and composer Pippa Murphy and featuring Dave Milligan on piano. This song is a showstopper. Here's After Hours from Corinne Polwart. After

0: Rodney Crowell wrapping up that set. His album Tar Paper Sky from 2014, where he got the players who appeared on his breakthrough album Diamonds and Dirt together for an old school recording session, all together in one room, recorded live to tape, which is pretty hard. That's the song I Wouldn't Be Me Without You. Also got a new song from Kareen Pulwart. Coming up, we'll hear a new banger from Jamestown Revival. I'm Cindy Howes.
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0: It's been 4 years since we got anything new from Jamestown Revival, the duo originally from Magnolia, Texas. They say, we've been tucked away, writing, waiting for the right one to send out in the world. Juniper and Gin is about that feeling you get when you know the night's going to be a good one. Good friends, fire burning, and stories being told. We tried to bottle that feeling in this song. This is new from Jamestown Revival, Juniper and Gin on Folk Alley.

It's the band from 1969 Up on Cripple Creek, a song about an exhausted truck driver trying to find solace in Lake Charles, Louisiana, and the fiercely loyal woman named Little Bessie. The band sounding so good right after that new song from Jamestown Revival. It's Cindy on Folk Alley. The new Margaret Glaspie album was produced by the wonderful Joe Henry. The album I Am Both was written after stepping away from social media, where she discovered a clarity of mind and creative momentum as she reconnected with her songwriting. And that sounds like a must-do for us all. From this new album, this is Michigan. It's new music from Margaret Glaspie.

0: A new live album from The High Women is out now with Amanda Shires, Brandi Carlile, Maren Morris, and Natalie Hemby. That song, best known for being performed by Elvis Presley and Willie Nelson, although that one really gets me going. I am here for those four-part harmonies. You are always on my mind from The High Women. Coming up, we will hear a new song about reveling in that good time feeling. I'm Cindy Howes, and this is...
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0: 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Congratulations. As part of that prize package, they recorded Yodelay, a four-song EP at E-Town Studios in Boulder, Colorado. This is a great EP, especially for cowpokes and those looking to remain in the feeling of a good night. In particular, this song, it's the title track from Rachel Sumner and Traveling Light.

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I want to let it shine. 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

A Toe Tapper from Valerie Smith, inspired by Johnny Cash's rockabilly days. In fact, Dave Rowe, playing bass on that song we just heard, also played bass for Johnny Cash. That's Heartbreak Hill from Valerie Smith. Also, Sunhouse, This Little Light of Mine, an iconic American gospel song and a famous civil rights anthem. That version recorded in London, July of 1970. Heard a new song from Rachel Sumner and Traveling Light, Yodelay, title track from their new EP. I'm Cindy Howes, and thank you so much for joining me today on Folk Alley. The new album from Lamb Chop is out in August. Kurt Wagner says he wrote this song in his dream and got a round of applause from people in the dream and decided to write it. It's Stella from Lamb Chop.

on and listen to the jangle and the roar. Roll me over, roll me right and left again. From the gray Atlantic Ocean to the wide Pacific shore, and you won't be together anymore.

I am sending that song out to myself and anyone that needs it, as it's a meditation on presence, acceptance, and gratitude, taking life one day at a time and finding joy in the present moment and staying grounded even when modern life feels overwhelming. That sounds like me right now. Sarah Jarosz, The Way It Is Now, from her album Polaroid Lovers. We also heard a new song from Lamb Chop. It was Stella from Punching the Clown that'll be out in August. 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

91.3 WYEP, Dave C. with you this morning. You're a grand old flag, you're a high-flying flag. No, I thought I'd sing a little patriotic stuff this morning. It is the 5th of July, 4th of July weekend. Did you have fireworks or not last night? It really depends on where you live, I guess. And the signal, thank God, goes very, very far, near and wide. So if you did have fireworks last night, then that's cool. If not, you may have them to look forward to this evening. Sade kicked off the show with Smooth Operator, and this is the latest from Mumford & Sons, 91.3 WYEP. Good morning. I promise, no more singing.

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2: 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Kind of like a T-bone steak. 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We really wanted that to come through on the record here.
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91.3 WYEP. The album is called Hope We Have Fun. The name of the band, Mount Joy. That's with Gigi Perez, by the way, the name of the song in the middle. Before that, one that I have not heard in a really long time, Arrested Development and Tennessee from back in 1992. And lots of great music coming up to sort of get you going on your Sunday morning. Paul McCartney and Wings with a classic. Tori Amos, new stuff from her is on the way. Modest Mouse, my favorite Modest Mouse song, will air this hour, as well as, well, I'll just say it. We're going to get on the groovy train. How could you resist? She calls herself Juliana Riolino. Say that five times fast. It's like a Rembrandt, and it's right here at 91.3 WYEP. Good morning.

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91.3 WYEP, Johnny Blue Skies and the Dark Cloud. It's called Stay On That. Before that, Guy Clark Jr. and Paul McCartney and Wings, the title cut from 1973's Band on the Run After. And if you're a record collector, that is by far the most sought after Wings album. Clean copies of that can go really, really high. Why? Because it's an outstanding album. New music from Tori Amos now, and I really dig this one. It sort of reminds me of the Tori Amos that we heard in the late 80s and early 90s. This is Gasoline Girls at WYEP. Good morning.

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91.3 WYEP. I'm a sucker for that song. Deer Tick is the name of the band. The name of the song, Mary Singletary. And before that, The Farm from back in 1991. The Groovy Train. I just couldn't resist this morning. When was the last time you heard Groovy Train? I haven't heard it in a coon's age. I said that last week. That I'm from Franklin County originally. The other part of the state. The coon's age means a very, very long time. Hey, at WYEP, we're always looking for more ways to keep you connected to our music scene in Pittsburgh. And with the Local 913, our new monthly feature, we're shining a spotlight on some of the best artists making music in our city. 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It's happening throughout the month this month right here at 91.3 WYEP. This is Rostam. It's Back of a Truck at WYEP.

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91.3 WYEP. 1975 gave us Roxy Music's album Siren, and Brian Ferry singing Love is the Drug. I think there is not a cooler cat to this day in rock and roll than Brian Ferry. Also best dressed by far. I mean, have you ever seen Brian Ferry? He always looks like $1 million. Before that, we kicked off the hour. Latest from Tedeschi Trucks Band there in Future Soul. Lots of great music coming up this hour. I'm here till 11 a.m., so you got 2 more hours of amazing tunes. That's not true. You got a whole day's worth of amazing tunes. I'm just sort of self-aggrandizing. The Pretenders are on the way, as well as music from Depeche Mode. Cake, Massive Attack, a really good one from them, one of my favorites. Also, Iggy Pop from Brick by Brick. Can you guess what it is? It's a duet. It's coming up later this hour. This is Sun Little. It's Whip the Wind at 91.3 WYEP. Good morning.

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91.3 WYEP. They're called Teddy Swims, and that's Mr. Know-It-All. Before that, the Pretenders, and Don't Get Me Wrong. Dave C. with you till 11 a.m. this morning, as I am every Sunday morning, and it's 4th of July weekend. What did you do this weekend? Some of you still have fireworks to look forward to. Some of you don't. Some got them last night. Some didn't. It depends how the weather hits your area. Either way, I hope it's been a safe and fun weekend for you, and I hope today is a great day. Listen, we have so much great new music here at WYEP that I wouldn't be aware of if WYEP didn't exist, and I'm awful grateful for it, especially this one, Sylvan Esso. It's Hot Slob, 91.3 WYEP. Check it out.

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There's a band that has a new album coming out July 10th. They call themselves Houndmouth, the name of the song, Tiger Blood. Before that, Depeche Mode and The Policy of Truth, and David Gray as well with one from back in 2014. It's called Back in the World. My name is Dave C. You're listening to 91.3 WYEP. How about some cake on a Sunday morning? Smile. It's going to be a great day. I'm not sick of you. It's WYEP.

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1: It's something that's got some grit to it. It's got some funk. It's a little greasy, right? Kind of like a T-bone steak. It also has a lot of soul to it. We really wanted that to come through on the record here.
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91.3 WIEP. Dave C. kind of picking up the pace for your 4th of July weekend. I hope you're having a great weekend. Maybe you spent some time with friends and family yesterday. Maybe you still have fireworks to look forward to. It really kind of depends where you live. Some were canceled, some were not. So if you've got that to look forward to this evening, I guess as they would say in England, good on you. We kicked off, that was Low Cut Connie, by the way. Can't be wrong. We kicked off the hour with Talking Heads, one of my favorites, Once in a Lifetime. Lots of great music coming up this hour. I say that every hour, but I really mean it this hour. I always kind of mean it, but Blues Traveler, Van Morrison, The Kooks, Weezer, Bob Mould, my favorite Bob Mould song. I hope it's your favorite as well. Hang around. It's going to be a great hour for music right here, 91.3 WYEP. This is Coldplay.

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91.3 WYEP. If you follow our neighborhood concert series, that's a band that you could check out next month in August. They're going to be playing Allegheny River Trail Park on the 14th for free. And the neighborhood concert series is great. We've got one coming up this Friday with the Heavy Heavy over in South Park. I hope you can make it out. Bring the family, bring a lawn chair, and have a really good time. Before that, Blues Traveler. And but anyway, my favorite Blues Traveler. Speaking of favorite tunes, what's your favorite Van Morrison song? I don't know if this is my favorite or not, but it sure is beautiful, don't you think? It's Tupelo Honey. Good Sunday morning, 91.3 WYEP.

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Don't you love that Hammond organ? I think that's a Hammond organ. Us three there and Cool Cat at 91.3 WYEP. Before that, music from the Kooks and an artist that was last Saturday right here in town at our Summer Music Festival, Joby Riccio in Love of the Song. My name is Dave C. Weezer is on their 20th album. Can you believe it? I can't believe it. It kind of makes me feel old. I remember seeing them going to see them play at a bowling alley in Washington, D.C. That was a really cool thing to do, by the way. Sometimes you get to do cool stuff in this industry, and that's probably in my top 10 of all-time cool things. I mean, Weezer in a bowling alley. It was awesome. Anyway, the latest album, the 20th album, is called The Gold Album. This song features members of the band Wednesday. It's We Might As Well Be Strangers. I can say it. It's Weezer, new Weezer at WYEP.

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0: 91.3 WYEP, U2 there, Song of the Future. The latest from U2, from one of the EPs that they recently put out. That's the Days of Ash EP, by the way, that Song of the Future is on. Before that, one of my favorite songs of all time. It's Bob Mould from the Workbook album. It's called See a Little Light. And I hope you had the opportunity to really listen to that one, because it's a beautiful, beautiful message, and that's really what I want to convey on a Sunday morning here at this radio station. It's my favorite 3 hours of the week, kids. I love coming in here, and when I get to play a song like See a Little Light about hope and optimism, it just makes me feel really good about pretty much everything, especially this beautiful day and how grateful I am to be here. That's going to do it for me. I'll talk to you again next Sunday morning. In the meantime, it's Margaret Glaspie. It's Michigan at 91.3 WYEP. Go make it a great day.
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91.3 WYEP. There's Bob and Knocking on Heaven's Door from 1973. Bob Dylan just turned 85 this year. He is touring and he is going to be here in just a couple of weeks playing Stage AE Outdoors on July 12th. Also heard from Ryan Bingham, who was just at Stage AE not too long ago. Ballad of the Texas Gentleman is from his new record, They Call Us the Lucky Ones. Thanks for being here this morning. I'm Liz Felix. I'm filling in for Gretchen Unico. I hope your 4th of July weekend is fun so far. Grace Potter with new music on WYEP. This is called Love Me Not. When I'm

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October 1st, they're in town, PPG Paints Arena Show. REM's Radio Free Europe and Love Me Not is from the upcoming album from Grace Potter. She's just announced Trespasser for August 21st. We got to have this next artist in. She's actually from Pittsburgh. The last few years, she's been living and making music in Providence, Rhode Island. And I'm really loving the songs on her new album. It's called Boulder Font. It's Brooke Annabelle on WYEP. This one's called Make You Mine.

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1: It's something that's got some grit to it. It's got some funk. It's a little greasy, right? Kind of like a T-bone steak. It also has a lot of soul to it. We really wanted that to come through on the record here.
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That's called Rhinestoned, Kacey Musgraves, from her new release, Middle of Nowhere. You're listening to 91.3 WYEP. Tomorrow night, The Church is in town, playing Carnegie of Homestead Music Hall. That was probably their best-known song from 1988's Starfish, Under the Milky Way. We heard Death Cab for Cutie with Here to Forever, and Brooke Annabelle with a song from her new release, Boulder Font, that was Make You Mine. 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This is Jack Johnson on 91.3 WYEP. Just here two nights ago, here's Good People.

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That's Beck and Colors on 91.3 WYEP. Also heard from Goose, the new record, Big Modern. Great summer song called Good to Be. And a couple of dates coming up this fall at Citizens Live at the Wiley with that band. That's November 19th and 20th. Suzanne Vega was in there before Goose with Marlena on the Wall. And we heard Jack Johnson as well. Rosemary had a chance to talk to him. He was just here the other night for a show at the Pavilion at Star Lake. And Rosemary chatted with him about his new documentary, Surf Film Music. You can hear that interview at WYEP.org. His Golden Messenger from the new release, I'm People. This is In the Middle of It.

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That's the Rolling Stones with new music from Foreign Tongues, a record coming out on Friday. That's In the Stars. If you think about the greatest songs of all time and you had to choose 20, would the Rolling Stones be in there somewhere? I bet they would. And maybe Kate Bush would as well. That song always ends up pretty high up on the list when we do our big countdowns in the fall, running up that hill. And we're getting ready for the next one this year. The greatest songs of all time, shaped by you. 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I'm Liz Felix and filling in for Gretchen Unico today. This is Fontaine's DC. 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

That's Bebe Stockwell, Boston songwriter on 91.3 WYEP from Volume 1, which is, you guessed it, her debut record. That's called When You Know. Prince and Seven, and also heard a 2025 single from Fontaines, D.C. called It's Amazing to Be Young. Stay tuned for Nico Case. We're going to hear from a couple of artists who've recently played sold-out shows here in Pittsburgh. Kurt Vile coming up from his new record, and Noah Kahn, who just played the other night. We'll get to his new one as well. This is Cassius Culpepper, 91.3 WYEP. Here's Man of His Word.

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Chance to Bleed. Kurt Vile just played a sold-out Mr. Smalls show a few weeks ago. That's from the new record, Philadelphia's Been Good to Me. People got a lot of nerve, we heard from Nico Case. Allman Brothers Band in there too, and Man of His Word from Cassius Culpepper. That is from his new release, Act One. Cassius Culpepper last year, part of our neighborhood concert series, and we're gearing up for the next show. Join us on Friday at South Park in collaboration with the Allegheny Summer Concert Series. We'll be doing an evening of retro rock and roll and soul music, UK band The Heavy Heavy and opener MT Jones. They're going to have food trucks on the site starting at 6 o'clock. 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And as with all the shows in the Neighborhood Concert Series, all ages, free and open to the public. 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

That's Going Shopping from the Strokes' new album, Reality Awaits. It's 91.3 WYEP, Frederick from Patti Smith. And heard from Noah Kahan, just played his big sold-out show on Friday. That was Doors from his new release, The Great Divide, on WYEP. Thanks for being here this afternoon. Liz Felix filling in for Gretchen today. Caroline Rose just scored an opening slot for Modest Mouse on their fall tour. And that tour comes here in October, Citizens Live at the Wiley. This is Yip Yip Yow, new music from Caroline Rose on WYEP.

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That's David Bowie, 91.3 WYEP. And before the Gene Genie, it was Javelin from Kevin Morby. That's on his new album, Little Wide Open. I'm Liz Felix, and not telling you should be thinking about fall just yet, but I wouldn't mind if you thought ahead a little bit, because we're getting ready for our big countdown in September, and we can't do it without your help. 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And we just opened the voting this week at WYEP.org/countdown. Looking forward to seeing what everybody chooses this year for the greatest songs of all time. It's new music now from Alex Amen. He's a songwriter from Texas with a new release called Son of Amen. This is California Blues.

0: 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This month, it's Northside. 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
1: It's something that's got some grit to it. It's got some funk. It's a little greasy, right? Kind of like a T-bone steak. It also has a lot of soul to it. We really wanted that to come through on the record here.
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91.3 WYEP, there's our local 913 featured artist for July. They're called Northside, and they did a really awesome session for us here. That's up now at WYEP.org. Sharing that song throughout the month. It's called T-Bone. Band's got a new record called Coal and Soul this month. And what a fun interview and session. I hope you have a chance to check that one out. WYEP.org/local913. Before Northside, we heard Grateful Dead's Touch of Grey and Alex Amen and California Blues. That's new music from Son of Amen on 91.3 WYEP. Buffalo Traffic Jam coming through in the fall. 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

It's a new song from Vince Staples. That's called White Flag. Crybaby, the new album, 91.3 WYEP. Smashing Pumpkins and a different Staples in there, Mavis, and Have a Little Faith. We also heard Pictures of You. That's new music from Buffalo Traffic Jam on 91.3 WYEP. Kind of breaking through a little bit with that debut record. That's the title track on 91.3 WYEP. Thanks for being here today, Liz Felix, filling in for Gretchen Unico. This next band coming through in the fall for Citizens Live at the Wiley Show. This is Dashboard from Modest Mouse.

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91.3 WYEP, freaking out, Misha Gander, who was our headliner at WYEP Summer Music Festival last month. And before that, Blondie, a song that spent 6 weeks at number one, Call Me, off the American Gigolo soundtrack. 206, good afternoon, holiday weekend. My name is Barb. Coming up, a new one from Humbird and also Biba Doobie. We have a flood watch in effect from 3 until 10 p.m. because there's showers and thunderstorms in the forecast today, tonight, and tomorrow. Highs in the upper 80s today, a low overnight around 69, and tomorrow some patchy morning fog and a high near 85. We have 88 degrees with a feels-like temperature of 96, and this is Coldplay, Orphans on WYEP.

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Come Again by Jim James. 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

New Pittsburgh music on WYEP from Feeble Little Horse. That is Rewind. Lenny Kravitz did It Ain't Over Till It's Over off It Ain't Over Till It's Over from Mama Said, released 35 years ago. And yes, that song is a Yogi-ism, Yogi Berra, It Ain't Over Till It's Over. And Orphans from Coldplay from their Grammy-nominated album of the year, Everyday Life. It is 2:17, Sunday afternoon. I'm Barb. And this next song went to number one on the pop and soul charts for Stevie Wonder. Superstition, WYEP.

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With opener M.T. 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

out of Minneapolis, that is Humbird with new music on WYEP, Daughter of Empire. They have a new release coming out in September. Andrew Bird, Make a Picture. All I Did Was Dream of You, that's new music from Biba Doobie, who has a new album coming out in September. And Stevie Wonder did Suspicion, that's found on Talking Book, which was the number three album of all of 1973. 2:34, Sunday afternoon. Still to come, new music from Monrovia. And now we're going to hear from the Rat Boys, who performed at the Summer WYEP Summer Music Festival last week. This is The World So Madly on WYEP.

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1: It's something that's got some grit to it. It's got some funk. It's a little greasy, right? Kind of like a T-bone steak. It also has a lot of soul to it. We really wanted that to come through on the record here.
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Stampede, new music, Genesis Owusu on WYEP. David Gray did The One I Love, the band with Ophelia. Today is the anniversary of the birth of Robbie Robertson of the band, born on July 5th, 1943. And he passed away in August of 2023, about a month after his 80th birthday. And Rat Boys did The World So Madly. 2:49, and now is the time to shape the sound of WYEP's next big countdown. We want to know what songs you think are the greatest of all time. 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

91.3 WYEP, Sir Elton John, Take Me to the Pilot, from his Elton John release of 1970, and Alabama Shakes before that with their new single, American Dream, 3:10. Sunday afternoon on a holiday weekend. My name is Barb. New music coming up this hour from Julia Jacklin. Also something new from Tori Amos. We have a flood watch in effect until 10 o'clock tonight. Showers and thunderstorms in the forecast this afternoon, tonight, and tomorrow. Highs in the upper 80s today. Low tonight, 69, and tomorrow some patchy fog in the morning, then a high of 85. We have 88 degrees with a 96 feels like temperature. This is new from U2, Scars, WYEP.

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Punching the Flowers, new from Death Cab for Cutie on WYEP. Bruce Springsteen before that with his first top five hit, Hungry Heart. Katie Tunstall, Hold On, and Scars, new from U2, 326. And this is new from Julia Jacklin, Get Away From Me.

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Mount Joy and Gigi Perez teaming up in the middle on WYEP. Silver Thunderbird before that from Mark Cohn, celebrating his 67th birthday today. G Love and Special Sauce with Peace, Love, and Happiness. And Get Away From Me, new one from Australian Julia Jacklin. 3:41 Sunday afternoon. Still to come, a new one from Bruce Hornsby and Tori Amos. Now Bright Eyes, First Day of My Life on 91.3 WYEP.

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91.3 WYEP, new from Tori Amos, Gasoline Girls. B.B. King, before that, Paying the Cost to Be the Boss. And First Day of My Life from the trio Bright Eyes. It is 3:51. And our next free show in the WYEP Neighborhood Concert Series is coming up this Friday at South Park, in collaboration with the Allegheny County Summer Concert Series. 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

91.3 WYEP, Can't Be Wrong, new from Low Cut Connie. The release Living in the USA came out on Friday. And before that, a band that formed back in 1977, the Psychedelic Furs, with The Ghost in You. Hello, good afternoon. I'm Barb. Thanks for tuning in on this holiday weekend. New music coming up from Johnny Blue Skies and The Dark Clouds, as well as EBBO Sound Machine. Weezer released the album OK Human about 5 years ago. Here's all my favorite songs on WYEP.

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With opener M.T. 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

Whip the Wind, new music from Sun Little on WYEP. Annie Lennox before that, Walking on Broken Glass from her 1992 debut solo release Diva, and all my favorite songs from Weezer. New music now from Johnny Blue Skies and the Dark Clouds. 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
1: It's something that's got some grit to it. It's got some funk. It's a little greasy, right? Kind of like a T-bone steak. It also has a lot of soul to it. We really wanted that to come through on the record here.
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That is the London Collective EBBO Sound Machine and Concept of Love. Weird Goodbyes from The National before that. Loves Me Like a Rock, Paul Simon getting some help from the Dixie Hummingbirds on that one. And Situation New from Johnny Blue Skies and The Dark Clouds. 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Coming up at 5 o'clock, Roots and Rhythm with Jesse. And now a new one from Teddy Swims, Mr. Know-It-All.

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Gone from Kells on 91.3 WYEP. Kells was here back in April for a live and direct session. Bob Marley, Buffalo Soldier, and Mr. Know-It-All, a new one from Teddy Swims. 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And 11 o'clock, the Grateful Dead Hour, the perfect soundtrack to your Sunday nights on 91.3 WYEP. My name is Barb. Thanks so much for hanging out with me this afternoon. This is new from Houndmouth, Tiger Blood.

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91.3 WYEP, starting Roots and Rhythm off this week with two different versions of the song Ripple. You just heard a version by Jimmy Dale Gilmore from his record One Endless Night. And then to begin the show, we listened to the Grateful Dead with the original version of that song from their masterpiece album from 1970, American Beauty. It is 10 minutes after 5 p.m. You're tuned in to Roots and Rhythm here on 91.3 WYEP. I'm Jesse Novak. Your weather forecast for tonight: showers and thunderstorms likely throughout the evening. It's going to be mostly cloudy with lows around 69. For tomorrow, showers and thunderstorms possible throughout the day, highs near 83. Monday night, those showers and thunderstorms likely to continue with lows around 67 overnight. Tuesday, there's a chance of showers and thunderstorms throughout the day, mostly cloudy with highs near 82. Currently, we've got some rainstorms happening here in the south side, and the temperature is at 83 currently. It's going to be a rainy couple of days here in Pittsburgh. I'm going to be with you until 8 p.m. Coming up during the 5 p.m. hour of the show, we've got music from Bob Dylan, the Beat Farmers. We've got one from Al Green a little bit later. Right now, we're going to do something new from Lucinda Williams, the title track to her newest album. This is called The World's Gone Wrong on Roots and Rhythm on 91.3 WYEP.

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Texas bar, there's a man sitting alone, thinking of a girl

91.3 WYEP, that is music from John Doe and the Sadies from their 2009 album Country Club. That's their song It Just Dawned on Me, featuring Exene Cervenka on background vocals. Before that, Dave Alvin did Abilene from the record Blackjack David. Bob Dylan with Positively 4th Street, and Lucinda Williams began that set with a new song called The World's Gone Wrong. Our next free show in the WYEP Neighborhood Concert Series is going to be coming up this Friday out at South Park in collaboration with the Allegheny County Summer Concert Series. 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It is 5:30. You are tuned in to Roots and Rhythm. Good afternoon to you. My name is Jesse. I am your host every Sunday from 5 until 8 p.m. Coming up on Roots and Rhythm, I've got music from the Beat Farmers. We've got one from Al Green. We've also got brand new music from River Shook coming up in a little bit. Right now, we're going to do something new from the Long Riders. Their new record is called High Noon Hymns. We're going to do a great song from it called Four Winters Away on Roots and Rhythm on 91.3 WYEP.

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Come Again by Jim James. 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

91.3 WYEP, music from Mariel Buckley from the record Driving in the Dark. That song is called Pride. We also listened to Buddy and Julie Miller doing Forever Has Come to an End. The Beat Farmers did Bigger Stones, and new music from the Long Riders began that set. It was called Four Winters Away. It is currently 20 minutes until 6 p.m. This is Roots and Rhythm. Good afternoon to you. I'm Jesse, your host, every Sunday from 5 until 8 p.m. Music from Al Green on the way. Right now, new music from Emma Donovan. She's an artist based out of Australia. She's got a new record out called Take Me to the River. We're going to listen to a cool song from that called Do I Need You on Roots and Rhythm on 91.3 WYEP.

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With opener M.T. 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

91.3 WYEP, music from Swamp Dog. That is Sleeping Without You is a Drag, featuring Justin Vernon and Jenny Lewis. That comes from the album of the same name. Before that, Al Green did So You're Leaving, and new music from Emma Donovan began that set. It's about 10 minutes until 6 p.m. This is Roots and Rhythm. I hope you're having a wonderful Sunday out there. We're going to get into some brand new music from River Shook, and this is the debut solo venture from the former front person for Sarah Shook and the Disarmers. We're going to do that right now. A great song from them called Lost Without Your Love on 91.3 WYEP.

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91.3 WYEP, new music out of Philadelphia from the band Cruise Control. It's called Like a Bell, from the record Time is an Angel. Before that, Lone Justice began the 6 p.m. hour with a classic, Ways to Be Wicked. Your weather forecast for Pittsburgh: expect showers and thunderstorms throughout the evening today, mostly cloudy with lows around 69. For tomorrow, showers and thunderstorms throughout the day with highs near 83. And for Monday night, those showers and thunderstorms are likely to continue with lows around 67. And Tuesday will be another wet day with a chance of showers and thunderstorms all day, mostly cloudy with highs near 82. Currently, it's cloudy. There's some light rain happening here in the south side, and temperatures are at 80. It is 6:08. This is Roots and Rhythm. Good evening to you. I'm Jesse. During the 6 p.m. hour, we're going to listen to music from Dolly Parton. A little bit later, we've got music from the Stray Cats, Johnny Cash in there, and more. Right now, we're going to do something new from Dale Watson. He has a new record out called Unwanted. We're going to listen to a song called If You Really Love Me, Outlive Me on Roots and Rhythm on 91.3 WYEP.

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1: It's something that's got some grit to it. It's got some funk. It's a little greasy, right? Kind of like a T-bone steak. It also has a lot of soul to it. We really wanted that to come through on the record here.
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91.3 WYEP. That is a new rockin' tune from the record Are You Mad at Me by Paisley Fields. It's called Straight Panic Defense. Before that, we listened to Jason and the Scorchers with Golden Ball and Chain. Dolly Parton before that did Your Old Handyman. And Dale Watson began that set. New music from him. It was called If You Really Love Me, Outlive Me. At WYEP, we are always looking for more ways to keep you connected to our local music scene here in Pittsburgh. And with the Local 913, our new monthly feature, we're shining a spotlight on some of the best and most talented artists making music in our city. 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It is 20 minutes after 6 p.m. You're tuned into Roots and Rhythm. Jesse here with you. Good evening. I hope you're having a good Sunday out there. On the way here on Roots and Rhythm, I've got music from Stray Cats. A little bit later, we've got one from Little Richard. Right now, we're going to do new music from Handsome Jack. Barn Burners is the title of their new record. We're going to do a great song from that called Let's Go Downtown on Roots and Rhythm on 91.3 WYEP.

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He laughed and kissed his mom and said, "You're Billy Joe's a man."

91.3 WYEP Johnny Cash with Don't Take Your Guns to Town, released in 1958. Before that, we listened to Rosie Flores doing Boxcars, a song written by Joe Alee. Stray Cats did Rumble in Brighton, and new music from Handsome Jack began that set. It was called Let's Go Downtown. 20 minutes until 7 p.m. Good evening. This is Roots and Rhythm. Jesse here with you, as I am every Sunday from 5 until 8 p.m. We've got music from Little Richard coming up right now. Music from Jenny Don't and the Spurs. It's called Sidewinder on 91.3 WYEP.

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91.3 WYEP, that's music from Dale Hawkins with Susie Q. Before that, Little Richard did Tutti Frutti, and Jenny Don't and the Spurs began that set with an instrumental called Sidewinder. It is 15 minutes until 7 p.m. I've got music from the band on the way right now. Some great new music out of Perth, Australia from the Burez Band. This is a new single from them. This is called Avon Valley on Roots and Rhythm on 91.3 WYEP.

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91.3 WYEP, brand new music from Alayla Diane from her record Who's Keeping Time. That song is called California. And to begin the 7 o'clock hour, we listen to Isabel Campbell and Mark Lanigan doing Saturday's Gone from the record Ballad of the Broken Seas. We are looking at a rainy couple of days here in Pittsburgh coming up. Tonight, showers and thunderstorms likely throughout the evening. Mostly cloudy, and temperatures are going to drop down to 69 overnight. For Monday, showers and thunderstorms possible throughout the day, highs near 83. Monday night, showers and thunderstorms will be happening once again, lows around 67. And on into Tuesday, more showers and thunderstorms throughout the day, mostly cloudy, highs near 82. Currently, it looks like the rain has kind of cleared up a bit. It's mostly cloudy and temperatures are at 79 here in the south side. 10 minutes after 7 p.m., you're tuned in to Roots and Rhythm. I'm Jesse. Good evening to you. Thanks for tuning in to WYEP. Hope you're having a great Sunday, and I hope you've had a great celebration weekend, celebrating 250 years of America here this weekend. Coming up, we've got music from Los Lobos, and a little bit later, Steve Earle. We've also got brand new music from Margot Price later in the hour. Right now, we're going to do new music from Sean Thompson's Weird Ears. The name of their record is Head in the Sand, and we're going to do a song from that called Roll On, Buddy, on Roots and Rhythm on 91.3 WYEP.

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And We Might As Well Be Strangers by Weezer. 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

91.3 WYEP, brand new music from Seattle-based artist Sarah Cahoon. It's called Say Something, a lovely new song from her. Billy Bragg and Wilco before that did Way Over Yonder in the Minor Key. Los Lobos did The Road to Gila Bend. And Sean Thompson's Weird Ears began that set with Roll On Buddy from his record Head in the Sand. Now is the time to shape the sound of WYEP's next big countdown. 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It is 7:30. This is Roots and Rhythm. Good evening to you. My name's Jesse, and at 8 o'clock, just a reminder that the Bluegrass Jam Session will be up this week, hosted by Joey Spehar. Coming up, music from Steve Earle. A little bit later, we've got a brand new one from Margot Price. Right now, new music from Patty Griffin. Her new album is called Crown of Roses. We're going to do a song from that called Back at the Start on Roots and Rhythm on 91.3 WYEP.

Our next free show in the WYEP Neighborhood Concert Series is coming up on Friday, July 10th at South Park Amphitheater in collaboration with the Allegheny County Summer Concert Series. 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

91.3 WYEP from the record Saving Grace. That's Robert Plant with Everybody's Song. That song originally recorded by the band Low. Townes Van Zandt did Snake Song. We also heard from Steve Earle with City of Immigrants, and new music from Patty Griffin began that set. It was called Back at the Start. It is 15 minutes until 8 o'clock. At 8 o'clock, you can tune in for the Bluegrass Jam Session. Stay tuned for that. I've got one from Billy Bragg coming up shortly. Right now, we're going to do brand new music from Margot Price. Her new record is called Days of Unrest. We're going to do a song from it right now called Deportee Plane Wreck at Los Gatos on 91.3 WYEP.

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1: It's something that's got some grit to it. 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It's a little greasy, right? Kind of like a T-bone steak. It also has a lot of soul to it. We really wanted that to come through on the record here.
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1: Margo Price began that set. It was called Deportee. Plane wreck at Los Gatos. It is 5 minutes until 8 o'clock, and at 8 o'clock the bluegrass jam session is going to take over, so stay tuned for that. My name's Jesse. I will be back next week. Going to leave you with one, a new one from Shannon J. Ridout, a great song from her called It Ain't Right on Roots and Rhythm on 91.3 WYEP.